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0: 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I got that
1: 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You moved on to someone new. Whole life is beautiful. You were the light for me to find my truth. 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

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Whether life's disabilities left you outcast, bullied, or teased, rejoice and love yourself today, cause baby, you were born this way.

0: 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Alle Hits. 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Greatest Hits.
1: Oh yeah! Oh yeah! Oh yeah! Oh yeah! Oh yeah! You got another thing.

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